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1: This is Akashwani Kolkata. You're listening to the Midday Weather Bulletin for West Bengal, Sikkim, Odisha, Bihar, Jharkhand and the Andaman and Nicobar Islands. Summary of observation recorded. Southwest monsoon has been vigorous over Odisha, active over Jharkhand, Bihar, Sikkim and Sub-Himalayan West Bengal, Ganga Tech, West Bengal. Light to moderate rainfall occurred at most places with heavy to very heavy rainfall at one or two places and extremely heavy rainfall at one or two places over Odisha. Gusty winds were recorded at one or two places over Odisha, Jharkhand, Andaman and Nicobar Islands and South 24 Perganas districts of Ganga Tech, West Bengal. Chief amount of rainfall received: Darjeeling 14 cm, Kalimpong 12 cm, AMFU Kalimpong 12 cm, Algara 11 cm, Lava 11 cm, Siliguri PTO 9 cm, Falakata 9 cm, Soreng Arc 9 cm, Burkunda 8 cm, Gopalganj 7 cm, Bagaha 10 cm, Baltara 12 cm, Damtang 8 cm, Gyalsing 8 cm, Bagdogra 8 cm,

0: Nawarangpur PTO 17 cm, Udayagiri 16 cm, Umarkot 21 cm, Kendrapara PTO 21 cm. Weather forecast for the next 48 hours. Light to moderate rain or thundershower very likely to occur at most places over all districts of West Bengal, Bihar, Jharkhand, Odisha and Sikkim. Light to moderate rain or thundershower very likely to occur at many places over Andaman and Nicobar Islands. Light to moderate rainfall or thundershower very likely to occur at places over all districts of Gangetic, West Bengal, Andaman and Nicobar Islands, Bihar and Odisha. Weather warning for the next 48 hours. Heavy to very heavy rainfall of 7 to 20 cm very likely to occur at a few places, with extremely heavy rainfall of over 20 cm at a few places over Sikkim and Darjeeling district of Sub-Himalayan West Bengal. Heavy to very heavy rainfall of 7 to 20 cm very likely to occur at one or two places over Bihar, Jharkhand, Odisha and Kalimpong, Jalpaiguri, Alipurduar districts of Sub-Himalayan West Bengal. Very heavy rainfall of 7 to 11 cm very likely to occur at one or two places over Kuch Bihar, Northern Dinajpur districts of Sub-Himalayan West Bengal and Purulia, Bankura, West Burdwan, Birbhum, East and West Midnapur, Jhargram districts of Gangetic West Bengal. Thunderstorm with gusty wind of 50 to 60 km per hour and lightning very likely to occur at one or two places over Jharkhand and Odisha. Thunderstorm with gusty wind of 40 to 50 km per hour and lightning very likely to occur at one or two places over Andaman and Nicobar Islands and South 24 Perganas, East Midnapur districts of Gangetic, West Bengal. Thunderstorm with gusty wind of 30 to 40 km per hour and lightning very likely to occur at most places over Sub-Himalayan West Bengal and the rest districts of Gangetic, West Bengal. Forecast for Kolkata and the neighborhood for the next 48 hours, Friday 25th. September, generally cloudy sky with a few spells of rain or thundershowers. Maximum and minimum temperatures most likely to be around 31 degrees Celsius and 25 degrees Celsius respectively. Saturday, 26 September, thunderstorm with rain. Maximum and minimum temperatures most likely to be around 32 degrees Celsius and 27 degrees Celsius respectively. As for the weather warning for the fishermen of the West Bengal coast, is that the squally weather with wind speed reaching 35 to 45 km per hour, gusting to 55 km per hour is likely to prevail along and off West Bengal Odisha coast, northwest Bay of Bengal and adjoining west central Bay of Bengal from the 25th of September. Sea condition is likely to be rough to very rough and all along the West Bengal coast, Odisha coast, west central and northwest Bay of Bengal today. Fishermen are advised not to venture into the sea along and off West Bengal Odisha coast, north Bay of Bengal, west central Bay of Bengal. As for the fishermen of the Andaman and Nicobar, there are swell surge alerts. It is advised that there is a possibility of surging waves, boats to ply with utmost vigilance, recreation with due care. There is a fisherman warning for the fishermen of the West Bengal coast. The depression over South Odisha and adjoining South Chhattisgarh moved north to northwestwards with a speed of 15 km per hour during the past 6 hours and lay centered at 8:30 of today, 25th September, over South Chhattisgarh and adjoining South Interior Odisha, near the altitudes and longitudes of northwest Nuapara. Wind warning is that the squally weather with wind speed reaching to 35 to 45 km per hour and gusting to 55 km per hour is likely to prevail along and off West Bengal Odisha coast, North Bay of Bengal and adjoining coast. 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
1: Akashwani Kolkata, Gitanjali. পশ্চিমবঙ্গ, সিকিম, ওড়িশা, বিহার, ঝাড়খণ্ড এবং আন্দামান ও নিকোবর দ্বীপপুঞ্জের আবহাওয়ার মধ্যাহ্নকালীন বিজ্ঞপ্তি। আলিপুর আবহাওয়া দপ্তর সূত্রে আজ সকাল 8:30 পর্যন্ত গত 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